This is Joel Corlitz, and I'm in the mix with you now for Deadmau5 Presents Mousetrap Radio. We're about halfway through my takeover, which means it's time for me to load up my We Are Friends 12 Disc 2 Mini Mix. Expect music from the likes of West End, Wolfgang Gardner, Deadmau5, and yours truly a little later on. But first, here's Snob, opening things up with Underworld.

0: Europe's biggest DJs. That's right. Let's go! This is Spinning Sessions.
1: Yo, what is happening? And welcome to a brand new edition of

Future Jax teaming up with Luciana for a track titled Time Bomb. And that will wrap up the first portion of this edition of Spinning Sessions. But fear not, my faithful friends, we're going to get into a guest mix this week brought to us by Party Pupils.

up, Alok here, and welcome to another episode of the Controversa Radio Show. I'll be bringing you the very best dance music around over the next hour, including the latest from Controversa Records, some of my own recent releases, and plenty of huge club records from across the scene. Up first, it's my Something Else project sampling the legendary Labi Siffre. This is I Wonder If You Know.

We've got our label showcase up next, featuring the latest releases on Controversa Records. I've got an exclusive to play to you from EV, plus one from yours truly as well. But in first, it's Guillo Ibra with Comeback.

We're just coming out of Mind Illuminate, my collaboration with Sidepiece and Victor Ruiz. And just before that was brand new EV alongside Chester Young and Suburbia with On The Mic. Okay, it's time to head back to the future now. We've got a couple of classic records lined up, as well as some newer tracks that are destined to be around for a very long time. And first up, it's Paquito with an absolute anthem from 2 decades ago. Here's Living On Video.

Right now, I am the DJ. And for the next 5 minutes, I want everybody to get down. That's right. You see, it only takes a minute. If you want to put your feet back on the ground, do it just like I do. Get down.

Afrojack on remix duties there for Justy, Jack Style, and John with Turn the Lights Off. Before that, we heard Prospa and Clooney with Free Your Mind. And earlier in the mix, we went back to some classic sounds from Avantgarde on Get Down. Right, we're about halfway through the show now, so let's head around the world and in the mix on the Controversa radio show. There's plenty of fresh dance music still to come, plus some more from the world of Controversa, which is where we're starting. It's Archie coming in now with The Hype.

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UMF Radio is in effect for the next 2 hours with episode 892. Tonight, you're going to be front and center inside of the mega structure at Ultra Music Festival. Check it out. Coming up later, we've got Adriatic, but up first,

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0: first hour of tonight's episode of UMF Radio Edition 892. It's time for us to take a quick break, but don't you worry. We are coming back, and on the other side, we're going to finish out this set from Masano. And then after that, we have Adriatic. Don't go anywhere.
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We're getting underway with the second hour of tonight's episode of UMF Radio, doing the honors. You've got Masano recorded live inside of the megastructure at Ultra Music Festival in Miami. Coming up in a bit, we've got Adriatic. But right now, the music continues.

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1: 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I said some people like to drink, but me, I'm a baseline junkie. 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

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Then I'm definitely blind. 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Then I'm definitely blind. Then I'm definitely blind. 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Then I'm definitely blind. 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Then I'm definitely blind. 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

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She told me that I'm tasteless. We could do that dance if you want. You could break my heart if you wanted. Ain't been the same since I hit 21. I'm off high tech, it's swimming my conscience.

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All the dreams that I had back then as a kid, when I was still wearing shelters. And those dreams are still in my reach, but I feel them fading. I feel like my phone after a long day. Yeah, I'm slowly dreaming.

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Lumba Zumba Lumba Zumba Lumba Zumba Lumba Zumba Lumba Zumba Lumba Zumba Lumba Zumba Lumba Zumba Lumba Zumba Lumba Zumba Lumba Zumba Lumba Zumba Lumba Zumba Lumba Zumba Lumba Zumba Lumba Zumba Lumba Zumba Lumba Zumba Lumba Zumba Lumba Zumba Lumba Zumba Lumba Zumba Lumba Zumba Lumba Zumba Lumba Zumba Lumba Zumba Lumba Zumba Lumba Zumba Lumba Zumba Lumba Zumba Lumba Z

here in my studio in Amsterdam. It looks like a little heat wave is on the way, and I think I need to go and take a dive in some very cold water. After last week's techno episodes, up close, we're going back to

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1: Some banging tracks coming out of a classic Anton Piet track, going into a collab with Morten and David Guetta. Locked in. Thank you so much for listening to Spectrum.

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1: Lost in paradise. 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

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Lost in euphoria.

This week, we are catching up with Teenage Mutants with a mix they recorded for us at Sisyphos in Berlin. We saw them last month at Drum Club Mallorca, and now they're just about to drop their new track, Hyperspace, on True Soul. Let's get into it.